And I touched your face, narcotic mindful lace, Mary Jane. 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

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See,

0: 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Hier wird gefeiert.
1: Informer, you know, say that I miss no me, I go blam. 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

0: 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Fiesta Mania.
1: I like to move it, move it. 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
1: Check it out.
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3: Be not working hard. Yeah, right, picture that with a Kodak. Or better yet, go to Times Square, take a picture of me with a Kodak. Took my life from negative to positive, I just want y'all to know that. 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